0: 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West Coast, East Coast, and everywhere in between. 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
3: All right, everybody, look at your phones. How many steps do you have right now? 1-888-952-17. You've only done the 1-2 step. Are you Sierra?
4: Yes.
5: Sierra.
3: Well, I am blaming Sierra for this. Apparently, allegedly, supposedly, over the last 10 years, we have actually spent more time at home than ever before. That number has now increased an additional 10% than what we were doing a decade ago. And I kind of feel like that's why the dating scene sucks.
4: Yeah.
3: We don't leave our house.
4: Poor.
3: Yeah.
4: That's why it's cheaper to stay home. But then again, it's not because I'm ordering food. So you know what? Life is expensive. I just need to, I don't know. Death is expensive even. You can afford my own funeral.
3: Everything's expensive. I'm at 8,000 steps. So holler at your girl. I was a ghost.

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1: Judgy friends, it's Dottie Lorne. Hang it out. Do you have friends that like judge your spending habits?
2: No, I tell no one how much money I'm spending or where I'm spending it at. Do you?
1: No, but also when I go out, you know, I'm always buying my friend fireball shots. Every time we go out, my friends always say, "Then you just stop doing that. Like, you're spending money." I'm like, it's my money. I'll spend whatever I want to spend it on. Or my friends be like, "Where are you?" I'd be like, "Well, you know, I'm at Yogurtland again, or I'm at McDonald's. I've ordered big delivery for like the fifth time this week." Like, you spend so much money on delivery. It's like, why do you care what I spend my money on?
2: Because they care about your debt. They care about your debt.
1: Why? If I die, they're not the ones that are going to take it over.

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1: Fair point. 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Hit us up. Our number is 1-888-900-5217.
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Coming to us from Walker, it's Molly Hufaka. Thank you so much, Molly, for listening to Mix 95.7 and for working at Helen DeVos Children's Hospital. 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
1: You ever look at people's lips and think, God, they've just got a really great smile?
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1: 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But the number one mouth that's smiling is yours.
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0: 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All systems are go. And we are on.
3: 3.
1: Here we go.
3: 2.
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1: Are you ready?
3: 1.
0: This is Pop Crush Night.
4: There's a relationship goal that I think really could just be any kind of relationship. It doesn't have to be somebody that's in a romantic relationship. I think it's also like workships or friendships. And it's the power couple goal.
1: First of all, who decides if you're a power couple? Who decides?
4: You do, I guess, right?
1: I mean, I guess, but it's also like, we don't know what goes on behind closed doors. Have you watched Dateline? Like, we don't know.
4: Fair
1: they
4: enough.
1: Can be very happy out in public and then you go behind doors and you're like, she murdered him.
4: Well, let's not have any murder on this show because I love you and it's not going down on my side, okay? I'm not ending up on an actual show called Snapped because that would be weird with my last name and everything. But you know what?
1: Maybe I snapped on Snap.
4: I mean, that could be the viral moment that really like allows my bank account to get fat, which is probably not happening.
1: You're dead. You can't spend it.
4: What is your goal for your relationship? Slide into the DMs.

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1: Regrets. 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
1: Paying for it in the morning. You know, I'm a little lactose intolerant, but I can't stop myself. I go to Yogurtland at least twice a week. And as I'm eating, I'm going, God, I'm going to pay for it in the morning. And I do. But I can't stop myself from eating it.
2: It's a vicious cycle. And I think that we all find ourselves in that. I

0: jalapenos. I don't, but I do. You know what I'm saying? You know what I'm saying.
1: And remember, you also dropped them in the crotch that one time. And then you said, that memory. Ugh. But also, Sour Patch Kids do that to me.
0: Ooh. So what is it that you should be eating?
1: Water.
0: And Fireball, clearly. Let us know if you have something that you just can't stay away from, even though you know it's bad for you. Leave us a voicemail. 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
1: How many times a day do you look at your bank balance?
2: Never.
1: Do you really not?
2: Never. Hate it.
1: Seriously?
2: I mean, I have to.
1: Does it stress you out? Or?
2: Yeah, it stresses me. I've got sweaty palms talking about it right now.
1: That's. I was thinking about that too. Like, I have to check it, but you're right. I only check it if like I'm just like sitting there bored, but I don't want to check it because then I'm stressed out. That's a serious question. Do you look at your bank balance daily? 1-888-900-5217.

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3: I've never felt manlier. So this thing, it's an electric fly swatter.
4: I thought it was a tennis racket. So
3: it's
4: good.
3: Cute. It is an electric. Oh my God. I walk around and I look for them. I'm like hunting. I'm like, oh, I put on my camo and just in my apartment. You know, it's really weird. But I've never been more excited in my life than when it's time to kill bugs. Oh my gosh, there's nothing more exciting. The sound it makes, it goes, and I'm like, yes.
4: Oh, you are so dark.
3: Yes. Oh, I love it. The only spark I have going on in my life.

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1: Guilty pleasure. 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
1: I knew you did. 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

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Coming to us from Walker, it's Molly Hufaka. Thank you so much, Molly, for listening to Mix 95.7 and for working at Helen DeVos Children's Hospital. 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
5: All right, everybody, look at your phones. How many steps do you have right now? 1-888-952-17. You've only done the 1-2 step. Are you Sierra?
6: Yes.
7: Sierra.
5: Well, I am blaming Sierra for this. Apparently, allegedly, supposedly, over the last 10 years, we have actually spent more time at home than ever before. That number has now increased an additional 10% than what we were doing a decade ago. And I kind of feel like that's why the dating

0: scene sucks.
1: Yeah,
0: we don't leave our house.
1: Poor.
0: Yeah.
1: That's why it's cheaper to stay home. But then again, it's not because I'm ordering food. So you know what? Life is expensive. I just need to, I don't know. Death is expensive even. You need a 4-mile funeral.
0: Everything's expensive. I'm at 8,000 steps. So holler at your girl.

0: This is Pop Crush.
1: Give it up. It's my money. Lauren, I make it. I earn it. But friends of mine are judging my spending habits. Do you have that?
2: No, Donnie, but I feel like we're going to need a therapy session. So we'll get to that.
1: Please, therapy session. Are your friends judge you too?
0: Your voice, your vibe. 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
2: Judgy friends, it's Dottie Lorne. Hanging out. Do you have friends that like judge your spending habits?
3: No, I tell no one how much money I'm spending or where I'm spending it at. Do you?
2: No, but also when I go out, you know, I'm always buying my friend fireball shots. Every time we go out, my friends always say, Danny, you have to stop doing that. Like, you're spending money. I'm like, it's my money. I'll spend whatever I want to spend it on. Or my friends are like, where are you? I'd be like, well, you know, I'm at Yogurt Land again, or I'm at McDonald's. 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It's like, why do you care what I spend my money on?
3: Because they care about your debt. They care about your debt.
2: Why? If I die, they're not the ones that are going to take it over. That's why I'm not having kids. I just want to go in debt and nobody has to pay for it.
3: Fair point. Fair point. Let us know. Do you have a judgy friend who is judging your spending habits? Hit us up. Our number is 1-888-900-5217.

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1: Do you ever look at people's lips and think, God, they've just got a really great smile?
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it's Big Joe giving a shout out to our Mix 95.7 fan of the day. Coming to us from Walker, it's Molly Hufaka. 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

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Coming to us from Walker, it's Molly Hufaka. 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

it's Big Joe giving a shout out to our Mix 95.7 fan of the day. Coming to us from Walker, it's Molly Hufaka. Thank you so much, Molly, for listening to Mix 95.7 and for working at Helen DeVos Children's Hospital. 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

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Coming to us from Walker, it's Molly Hufaka. 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

Hi, it's Big Joe giving a shout out to our Mix 95.7 fan of the day. Coming to us from Walker, it's Molly Hufaka. Thank you so much, Molly, for listening to Mix 95.7 and for working at Helen DeVos Children's Hospital. 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
2: They say the holy water's watered down, and this town's lost its faith. 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Oh my, my, oh my, my love, I take one look at you, you're taking me out.

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Coming to us from Walker, it's Molly Hufaka. Thank you so much, Molly, for listening to Mix 95.7 and for working at Helen DeVos Children's Hospital. 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

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I've got tickets for you to see Weird Al at Acushnet Amphitheater.

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Coming to us from Walker, it's Molly Hufaka. Thank you so much, Molly, for listening to Mix 95.7 and for working at Helen DeVos Children's Hospital. 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

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We just heard from Bruno Mars, and that's all I can think about. 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

Sienna Spiro loves her London, but she also says New York is her second favorite city because of the jazz, and I think because of the street hot dogs. That could be just me, though. 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
1: They say the holy water's watered down, and this town's lost its faith. Our colors will fade eventually, so if our time is running out, day after day, we'll make the mundane a masterpiece. Oh my, my, oh my, my love, I take one look at you, you're taking me out.

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Good morning, it's Wade. Tomorrow, Mother's Day. Monday, Mars Day. Let's go with that. Your first chance to see Bruno Mars in New Orleans. Don't miss it.

0: Before you go, there's something I want you to have.
1: Oh, it's beautiful. But wait a minute, isn't this?
0: Yeah, yes it is.
1: But I thought the old lady dropped it into the ocean in the air.
0: Well, baby, I went down and got it for you.

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I've got tickets for you to see Weird Al at Acushnet Amphitheater. 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

0: Have you ever seen these YouTube videos of fast food in other countries? Here's a rundown of some of the very cool McDonald's menu items other countries get and that we, meaning me, want. McSpaghetti. Yep, McSpaghetti. That's in the Philippines. Poutini, French fries topped with cheese curds and smothered in a hot brown gravy. That's in Canada. It's so close. Let's do that one. Michaloo Tiki, that's from India. Spiced potato and pea patty that's crispy on the outside and soft on the inside, layer with a sauce. Anything that's fried, crunchy on the outside and soft on the inside, I'm in. Corn pie, that's from Thailand. McBaguette, France, and teriyaki McBurger, Japan. Let's get these items our way. McFast, please.
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So there's a rumor out there that Zoe Kravitz presented Harry Styles with an ultimatum, and that's what made him propose. I hope that's not true. It's not a great start to what we think is an engagement. His latest is American Girls.

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it's Big Joe giving a shout out to our Mix 95.7 fan of the day. Coming to us from Walker, it's Molly Hufaka. Thank you so much, Molly, for listening to Mix 95.7 and for working at Helen DeVos Children's Hospital. 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

0: So are you in a long-distance relationship? If so, then you know that it can be costly to see each other. New info says long-distance couples spend an average of almost $7,000 over the course of their romance traveling to see each other. And 3 out of 4 couples who plan to move in with each other in the next few years claim that travel expense is a big part of why. Interesting. I mean, you shouldn't move in with each other unless that's what you really want to do. But then again, if you're dating for several years, I kind of think living together is probably the next natural step. What do you think?
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1: 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You totally almost hit that note. 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
1: The U.S. Centers for Disease Control and Prevention have confirmed that almost one out of three of us adults don't get enough sleep, meaning 7 hours recommended each night. Barely over half say they wake up feeling well-rested. They call it undersleeping. Men and women are both guilty of it, or victims of it. There's all sorts of health reasons to get 7 hours of sleep at least, and feeling groggy is just the most visible one. Honestly, I do not remember the last time I woke up, hopped out of bed, and was like, oh man, I'm wide awake. Usually takes like half an hour or so.
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I found it faster than anyone. After 4 seconds, I stood up and screamed, "I found nirvana! 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They asked me to leave. I guess they don't respect winning. Bet365 does, though. 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

it's Big Joe giving a shout out to our Mix 95.7 fan of the day. Coming to us from Walker, it's Molly Hufaka. Thank you so much, Molly, for listening to Mix 95.7 and for working at Helen DeVos Children's Hospital. 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

0: How is your work life? I have been blessed that in all my many years working in radio, I can honestly say I've always had a really good boss. Some better than others, but none of them would I describe as being toxic. Sadly, not the same for America. 6 in 10 say that, yeah, they have a toxic boss, and that is a lot. Here's some of the criteria for meeting the term toxic. Unfair preferential treatment, lack of recognition, blame shifting, unnecessary micromanagement. A lot of people are guilty of that. Unreasonable expectations, being unapproachable, taking credit for others' ideas. That's just scummy. Acting unprofessionally or discriminating against employees based on personal characteristics. That all sounds pretty awful. I hope you're not experiencing this, but if you are, let me know. I can't help, but I can totally listen because I'm very, very nosy.
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Sommer posted his first song to TikTok. He was 16 years old. It's 2026. That's not a long time later. 4 years. And here he is, back to Friends.

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I wish right now. Good afternoon, it's Wade. I'm taking off. You do what you gotta do. Hopefully it's making sure you have a present for mom. 10 songs in a row with Taylor Swift, The Fate of Ophelia. Have an awesome Saturday.

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Hi, it's Big Joe giving a shout out to our Mix 95.7 fan of the day. Coming to us from Walker, it's Molly Hufaka. 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

Kevin Parker is his name. We know him as Tame Impala. He is an Australian multi-instrumentalist, songwriter, producer. I mean, he does it all. Writes, records, produces, performs. This guy is like a one-man band. Tame Impala, here's our trending track, Dracula, featuring Jennie.

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1: 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I want to know, what's something you do that makes you feel old? And Jessica messaged in saying, complaining about how loud restaurants are. That is so true. I hate going places now where I just can't have a conversation. 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

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His real name is Shane Michael Foose, and he has racked up over a billion streams for his hits like Back to Friends. It's Somber with Homewrecker.

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4: 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That's especially important when it comes to alcohol and other drugs. Kids need to know the dangers and how to avoid them. And when it comes to pain medications, opioids, they need to know that they should never be taken without a prescription and never shared with friends or family. It's dangerous and illegal. So talk with your kids, because when you talk, they hear you.

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1: 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Like my husband now watches birds outside of our window. He's obsessed. Yes. But I want to know, what's your thing that makes you feel old? And Chris messaged in saying, getting excited when plans get canceled. Yes, I totally agree with that. I could totally be a homebody. 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

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She's got so many great songs, and this one, for example, is definitely one that'll get stuck in your head. Here's Ella Langley with our trending track, Shoes in Texas.

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3: It's your girl, Lauren Snapp, and I'm so excited to get started tonight. But I came into this show thinking about this. What artist do you think people are going to be talking about 30 years from now? 1-888-952-17 or slide into the DMs with your favorites. I mean, there are so many that are just so daggone good. And we're seeing a lot of them on the countdown tonight. So we're going to get started. But for me, it's like, well, my grandfather told me about Elvis. My dad told me about Michael Jackson. I kind of think I'm going to be telling my kids about Bruno Mars. Do some thinking on that. Do some thinking about that. I'm going to be in the DMs all night hanging out with you. Let's get rolling with Bruno Mars. Risk It All, number 25. For just-

Mars and Lady Gaga, Die With a Smile, at number 23 on the Pop Crush Weekend Top 25 Countdown. Before that, it was Miss Billie Eilish with Birds of a Feather at number 24. And it is so hard to believe how fast time flies. This next song, we started playing 2 years ago in June. I know. He's always on the countdown somewhere and usually cranked in my car. It's Shaboozey, a bar song, number 22.

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Need Your Love. Number 21 on the Pop Crush Weekend Top 25 Countdown. It's Lauren Snap, and my friends have been buying vinyl records like crazy. And I think we're going to start doing like vinyl parties. I don't know. I love a theme. But when it comes to like the vinyls that we should be picking up, apparently One Republic is a heavy hitter. Waking Up is coming out for the very first time on vinyl. I know, friends. I know. Other heavy hitters I'm surprised

0: 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I'm going to be making a list. 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
1: 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Miles Smith, his debut album, My Mess, My Heart, My Life, is out. And I can't wait. We've got Miles Smith, Stargazing, at number 19. 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

BTS Swim, number 17 on the Pop Crush Weekend Top 25 Countdown. Thank you for being here. Right before that, we heard from Miss Olivia Rodrigo with Drop Dead at number 18. And Olivia is out on the Unraveled Tour, which is exactly what I'm going to start calling my work weeks. I love the weekend, y'all. I love the weekend. That's when I'm putting it all back together. And on that note, we've got Dracula, Tame Impala at number 16.

0: Alex Warren, Fever Dream, number 15 on the Pop Crush Weekend Top 25 Countdown. Underrated genius. That's what people are calling Alex Warren, an underrated genius. And they say that the top three underrated geniuses are Meghan Trainor, Benson Boone, and Alex Warren. Who are they right about? Slide into the DMs.
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Number 14, Sienna Spiro, Die on This Hill. Lauren Snappin, this is a hill that I will die on. Let me paint the picture. New Orleans Jazz Fest just happened. There's a couple. They look really happy. Then all of a sudden, they're being whisked on stage in front of everyone. And what does the man do? He pops the question. I would die. I would die. I know. Some of you are going to think this is a really cute idea. Absolutely battle it out with me right now in the DMs. Meanwhile, Ray kicked off this song. It's Where's My Husband? Number 13.

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